can break your heart too. And I'm always tired, but never of you. When love and trust are gone, I guess this is moving on. Everyone I do right does me wrong. So every lonely night I sing this song.

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And right now, there's no difference. I can feel it. 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

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This one here make you vibe and step.

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We didn't come here to show off or like floss our shit or anything like that.

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Okay. Let me tell you the story of that guy. First you loved,